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0: Flight level 210 and direct to Oakham on course, Jazz 434.

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0: 2276, Nate, 632 Medevac.
1: So 632 Medevac, you are right identified on the code change. You're clear to the Kingston Airport. I have present position direct. I'm maintaining flight level 190.
0: Clear to Kingston Airport. Kingston Airport, that's present direct. 190, okay. So 632 Medevac.
1: 632 Medevac, okay.

Charles 55, good evening, it's Yankee, altimeter 2964, descend 5000, 1 ready.

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1: Clear to the Timmins Airport, RNAV Yankee 2-1 approach, Jazz 435.
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1: 7140, call from Joe 7 Medevac, sorry about that, well, I guess we're an hour early.
0: Call from Joe 7 Medevac, no worries, I just have to call Winnipeg and confirm they have the flight plan, but they did already have it. Okay, from 07 Medevac, you're identified on the code change in the climb through 16,000. You're clear to the Ottawa Airport by direct on Dob for the Meech 4 arrival. Climb flight level 270.
1: PSA clear, pulse 107 Medevac to the Ottawa Airport via direct on Dob, Meech 4 arrival, climb maintain 270, pulse 107.

0: Center, good morning, Pulse 110 with the altimeter through 2500.
1: Pulse 110, Pulse Center, good morning, you're done for departure. To the Great Sudbury Airport, Southern Main Team 15000.
0: I took clear direct Sudbury Airport up to 15000, Pulse 110. Thanks, sir.

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0: See direct boost in the airport, climb 15,000, Thunder 107.
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1: I'm ready to descend 5,000 feet, Thunder 8501.
0: Thunder 8501, what

Baltimore Freight Man, right front of good morning at 13,000. Earl Alpha, 2973, and did you need the weather? Okay, Earl, weather on the auto sequence, 1200. The wind's 230 at 10, gusting 17, visibility 9 miles, overcast 8,600. Temperature 16, dew point 12, altimeter 2973. Matter of fact, you can speak direct to AgMed.

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1: Thunder 850, Roger, you can proceed directly to point, then direct hands up.
0: Proceed direct to line, and that was for listening, not to the Thunder 850.
1: Thunder 850, Roger.

0: matter of fact, via ACMED, you're cleared to exit controlled airspace by the RNAV 26 approaching to Kirk Woolley.
1: 4-4, just your medevac. Cleared to exit controlled airspace by the RNAV 26 approaching to Kirk Woolley. ACMED transmission.
0: 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Roger. You go to Unicom at your discretion. Cancel with me in the air. Probably good down to around 5,000. Otherwise, on the AAA number.
1: 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Plan B, AAA. 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

0: call as long as you're with me, Medevac. 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
1: All right, over to MS now, call 4-3 Medevac, and if we get the field, send the call back on this frequency and
0: okay, that's perfect. Thank you.

0: Toronto, it's Heartbeat 193, medevac requesting descent and weather in Boissonnais when you have it.
1: Heartbeat 193, medevac. I'm afraid I don't have any weather in Boissonnais today. The Moosonee meteor is going to be down for the next couple of months. I think you can pick it up on the AWOS there. Outside of that, I can give you a Skagit. The altimeter there is 2950, and wind ready to send 5,000.
0: Okay, 2950, and wind ready to send 5,000, Heartbeat 193, medevac.
1: And Heartbeat 193, medevac, I have the rest of the meteor sequence there with Skagit, although it is rather brief. There is no ceiling information, but I'm happy to read it to you if you'd like.
0: Oh, yeah, we mostly just want the wind here.
1: Okay, no problem. Muskegonish weather at 1300, so it's the new one. It's an automated sequence. Winds there 220 at 10 knots, and temperature is 18, 2.12 degrees, and altimeter 2950. As I said, that's all the weather there contains.
0: Thanks, Heartbeat 193, medevac, and we're descending.

I'll fold your feedback back, Phil. Sorry, go ahead. All soldiers, get my life to be checked out, canceling that bar and alerting. Flight plan's now closed. You can go back to your go test frequency. Have a great day.

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1: 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Thank you. The Moose Knee altimeter. That's right. I don't have the Moose Knee weather today. I've got the Wiskaginish altimeter. Is 2950.
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0: Okay, Heartbeat 193 Medevac. 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
0: 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Have a nice day.
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1: 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The traffic you're following is both your both 1 o'clock, approximately 11 miles, inbound to the as well as the Beach 1900. There, we apologize, you were following the course there at the Heartbeat 193 Medevac. 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Have a great day, let me cancel Z.
0: It's the traffic in Switzerland TD5, left now we cancel Thunder 107, thanks.

Pulse 103, Medevac Officer. Hello, what was your time on Spirits and Links? Okay, Pulse 103, Medevac Officer. You are cleared to Sudbury Airport. I'm direct. From 18-1-2000, Wellington Control Airspace. That's squawk code 4752. Medevac, that's all correct. Thank you, Earl. Altimeter is 2971. Sudbury 8 is when you get in range, Delta.

0: 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Squawk code is 4752.
1: 4752.
0: Medevac, that's perfect. You're identified on the code change, now leaving 6900. Thank you.

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1: 3505 Ground Center, hello, you're at 10 foot on departure. Clear direct to Pawanik Airport, maintain flight level 240.
0: 240, direct

0: 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Please direct to Timmins Airport, 718, Flight 200.
1: Please direct Timmins Airport, climb at 10, Flight 200, Thunder 850. 850.

0: Sir, good morning, Cree 620, airborne 2110s through runway heading through 2400.
1: Cree 620, Fell Center, hello, you're then for the departure. Clear direct the Attawapiskat Airport, 5 to 6,000 initially.
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0: Adam Center, good morning. Thunder 102 off runway 21, climbing through 1600.
1: 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Your destination departure. Clear direct to the Atwapiskat Airport. I'm on main team 17000, low control there, please.
0: Clear direct, Atwapiskat, climb maintain 17000, low control there, safe, Thunder 102.

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0: Thunder 870, Colonel Center. 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
2: Correct, level 15 now.
0: Okay, very good, so stand by one, I'll get right back to you.

0: Thunder 870, you are cleared for this knee airport by a position direct. Maintain 15,000 while I control airspace. Squawk code of 7141.
1: 5,000, I control airspace. Position knee airport. Squawk in the box there. And yeah, I just said there will be a contact on 24. And what else? We don't have the hostage number.
0: Roger, Thunder 870, yeah, it's going to be down for a couple months there. The Waskagan Shell Simulator, I can give you a 2-9 or 4-9, and if you want any other weather from there, just let me know.
1: Yeah, we're good.
0: Very good, sir. Sorry, last call to Rose Nurse again. Okay, 620, send and maintain, flight level 1-9 or 0. Roger, 850, Tom Center, Federal 200, hello, Simmons, Data, Kilo. Okay, Thunder 850, have lower for you, a little closer in, advise the field in sight.

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0: Thunder 850, when ready, descend to 5,000 feet. Altimeter Simmons, 296, 18 at Kilo.
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0: Planet Center 132, with you on 3272, level at 17,000.
1: 102, roger, and closest altimeter is unfortunately with Skagenish at 29049er, and out of Wascat when you need it, 29038.
0: Skagenish altimeter, 29049er. Can you say again for out of Wascat, please?
1: 29038.
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0: Center, hello, Jess 430 off Timmins runway 21, 2700, climbing 4000.
1: Jess 430, front of good day, identified on departure, proceed direct person, climb flight level 190.
0: Proceed director, climb flight level 190, Jess 430.
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0: Thunder 870, Thompson Peak. Thunder 870, good day, identified on departure. Speed break Kingston Airport, climb flight level 230.
1: Kingston 230, Thunder 870.
0: Thank you.

Break 70, go ahead. Right 70, right, deviate left as required, right 15, 180.

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1: 159, I'm a lot of
0: Yeah, they're aware you're deviating.

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1: 190 down to 5000, 2960, about 250.

0: Toronto Center, low thunder 850, climbing through 1,600.
1: Thunder 850, South Center, hello, you're headset on departure. You're cleared direct to Sioux Lookout Airport on the maintenance level 240.
0: I'm 240, direct Sioux Lookout Airport, Thunder 850.

0: Corner Center, Bravo 250, just got some weather here requesting a deviation right of track.
1: Air Bravo 250, deviations to the right are approved. When able, proceed direct Cochrane and advise, and you continue to send down to 3,000.
0: Deviation to the right approved, will advise when direct Cochrane and clear down to 3,000, Bravo 250.

0: Roger, Center Bravo 250 is direct Cochrane.
1: Bravo 250, okay, Roger. Thanks. You are cleared out of controlled airspace in the vicinity of Cochrane. The minimum sector altitude there is 2,600 feet.
0: We're VFR here, so we'd like to cancel close. You know, coming out for Bravo 250.
1: Okay, Bravo 250, check that canceling IFR and alerting. Flight plan is now closed. You can change the airport time frequency. Have a great day.
0: Thanks for that. Over to 28.28. We'll talk to you later, Bravo 250.
1: Thunder 850, when you're level, change to frequency 132.7.
0: Land level 132.7, Thunder 850.

0: ready, Mr. Caldwell, sir, there?
1: Yes, sir, 3621.
0: 3621, Charles, sir. Hello, what was your time off of Attawaska?
1: Yes, sir, 3621 off Attawaska at 1604, looking for a clear south at 10, please.
0: 3621, Roger, your plan in flight level 240 is the final, is that right?
1: Yep, 240 works for us, 3621.
0: Okay, stand by just one moment, sir, I'll get right back. Actually, 3621 in the meantime, squawk code 1105.
1: 1105, 3621.

0: 621, you are cleared to the Timmins Airport by a Piston Position Direct. We'll have a maintain flight level 240.
1: Third Airport by a Piston Position Direct, maintain flight level 240, cleared 621.
0: 3621, that's all correct. Thank you. You are identified as the code chief, now passing 14900.
1: Altitude check.

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Theodore 233, 621.

0: One ten Colonel Center, Roger, thank you. Simmons, hey, this is Mike.
1: Roger, it's Mike on the
0: Okay, Pulse 110, Roger, you play with the visual, or do you want to set up the air now?
1: I think we'll start with the visual.
0: Okay, Pulse 110, I'll have lower for you a little closer in. Advise when you have the fuel in sight.

0: 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Still that up the gap, yes, going 620.
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1: Panda 102, Roger, you identified the code change level of 16000. Are you looking for 16000 in the final thing?
0: Yes, sir, we can take 16000 in the final, Panda 102.
1: Okay, Panda 102, stand by just a little bit, we'll get right back.

0: Thunder 102, you are fixed at Timmins Airport by a fifth position direct. Maintain 16,000 while in controlled airspace.
1: Okay, the Dennis Airport, my president for Asian direct. Maintain 16,000 while in controlled airspace. Thunder 102.
0: Thunder 102, all correct. Thank you. Listening, altimeter's 2946.
1: 946, Thunder 102.
0: Doctor, Thunder 102, last thing for you there. When you're 80 miles north of Timmins, change to frequency 128.3.
1: 80 miles north of Timmins, change to 128.3.

Alabama 25012, sir. Hello, what was your time off talk? Okay, Alabama 250, roger. You're cleared to the Timmins Airport by a position direct. Hunter maintains 4,000 while in controlled airspace at squawk code 4760. That's all correct. Thanks for identifying the code change now leaving 3,700. Timmins altimeter is 2957. 8 is Mike.

0: Airbus 250, so you're requesting deviations. Deviating your discretion when able to proceed direct them into the device. Apollo 110, sorry, but I can give you 7,000.
1: 7,000, 7,000.

0: Airbound 250, clear for Timmins Airport, please approach runway 21.
1: Airbound 250,
0: contact Timmins.

0: Pulse 110, continue to send 4,100. Pulse 110, you are number 2 for the field. No delays anticipated. Following traffic is about 4 miles, final mile for runway 21.
1: Okay, number 2, Pulse 110.

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0: Pulse 110, clear for Tippett Airport, visual approach from 821.
1: Pulse 110, visual approach from 821, Pulse 110.
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0: Okay. Cree 621, Toronto Center, Federal 240. 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

0: Toronto Center, hello, it's Airbomb 357, support in Ottawa, Michigan. Airbomb 357, Toronto Center, hello, what was your time off of Ottawa, Michigan? And squawk code 7112.
1: Off was 1652, squawk in 7112, and responded to 1000, Airbomb 357.
0: Airbomb 357, live radio, this is flightable 220 is the final, is that right?
1: Actually, we're going to go to 240 for Airbomb 357.
0: Okay, Airbus 350, that's 357, copy that. You are clear, sorry, you're identified with code change 7-1-1200-6.
1: Check remarks, and did you clear to an altitude for Airbus 357?
0: Negative, sir. Just let me coordinate with Winnipeg, we'll get right back.

0: Air Bravo 357, you are 37th Airport, by present position direct, climb and maintain flight level 240.
1: Clear to 7th Airport via direct, climb flight level 240, Bravo 357.
0: Alright, that's all correct. Thanks. When you're 80 miles north of Timmins, change trajectory with you 128.3.
1: 28.3, when we're 80, so I'm at 7th, about 267.

0: 621 via Moz, cleared for Timmins Airport, RNF Zulu, runway 21 approach.
1: Via Moz, cleared Timmins Airport, RNF Zulu, runway 21 approach for Cree 621 and requesting deviations for settlement here.
0: Sure, Cree 621, deviate at your discretion and when able, proceed direct Moz and advise.
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0: 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What's your passing altitude now?
1: We're passing 14,400 above a 357.
0: Okay, Bravo 357, I should get you back on radar here as you continue to climb, but for now your surveillance service is terminated, and I'll let you know when I see you again.
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0: 361, Trumpeter.
1: What, 361?
0: 361, I know you, I gave you via mods there, but with the weather, if it makes more sense to pick up the RNAV approach from BOTEV, that's perfect time with me.
1: Actually, we're good VFR at this time, so we'll cancel the IFR and hold delivering for 361.
0: Okay, 361, we can do that too. Canceling IFR only, contact Cummins Radio now 122.3. Let everybody cancel with me. Have a nice day.
1: Go to 23, well, no one, use all of the next time, 361.

Air Bravo 357, have you showing up again there on radar? Squawk it in. Air Bravo 357, identify leaving 17,400. Thank you. 2-6, thank you. Responsive.

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It is November. 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

Level 237, medevac, go ahead. 237, medevac, why don't you deviate as required and direct you to classification with A.

0: good afternoon, Thunder 107 with the airborne on runway 24, moving through 800 feet for 4,000, one more
1: hit. Thunder 107, front of today, identified on departure, see Drake Simmons Airport, climb to 16,000.
0: 16,000, Drake Simmons, okay, if we get deviations at the...
2: Get some weather ahead of us.
1: Yeah, absolutely, deviate as required, direct to Simmons when able.
0: Deviate as required, we'll call you direct.
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1: Cree 505, Toronto, good day, and what was your time off of Attawaska?
0: We were off at 1721, we're climbing through 10,500 feet for 13,000, looking for IFR control.
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0: 3,000.
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0: 3505, this is the Amherst Command System Direct, discussing 11,500. And we're climbing to 11,000 right now. We are on slight deviations due to buildup. And just for your planning purposes, we'd like to request a contact for the 24 bio edit.
1: 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You can proceed for edit, Moosonee, altimeter 29044.
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0: Bravo 357, please. Yeah, Bravo 237 medevac, when ready, descend to 5,000 feet. 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

0: 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You're clear to the Captain's Casing Airport. The RNAV 17 approach.
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0: 237 Medevac, roger. You can go to Unicom and get a discretion. Cancel with me on the ground this frequency, please.
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1: 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Bravo 107 via Kaiva, clear Timmons Airport, RNAV Zulu 28 approach.
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0: 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At Bravo 250 Medevac, through 1.6, Timmins, runway 28.
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1: 7,000 deviations approved, direct Thunder Bay when able, Bravo 357.
0: Pulse 110, change of plans with the weather there. When you when ready, descend 8,000 only.
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0: Travis Center, Jazz 431.
1: 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Jazz 431, one ready to some 5,000 altimeter, 2957.
0: One ready down to 5,000, 2957, Jazz 431, yeah, we lost last time, 23, just made the first view.

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1: Yeah, Aunt 10, we're cleared out of the high level control of airspace for the Air Nav runway 3-1 approach into Cochrane.

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1: Air Bravo 250, identified on departure altitude L3000, turn right, direct out of Wapakoneta, climb to 14000.
0: Direct out of Wapakoneta, climb to 14000, Bravo 250.
1: Pulse 105 of Medevac, you're cleared to the Moosonee Airport for the RNAV runway 24 approach.
0: Cleared to Moosonee Airport for the RNAV runway 24 approach, Pulse 105 there.
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0: Astronauts number 250, requesting deviations right of track due to weather.
1: Level 250, deviations approved out of Wapakoneta.
0: Deviations approved, and I'll let you know if you're down.

0: Tama Center, Bravo, 2379, clear on the ground and up chasing. Just looking to pick up IFR off runway 172, not safe.
1: Air level 237, medevac clear to the north of the airport, bike up facing direct, left flight level 210, squawk code 4333. Report airborne on this frequency, you're valid now, 1951, canceled if that airborne by 2000.
0: Okay, clear to North Bay Airport via WCC direct, flight level 210, it's gone 4333, the valid 1051, void by 2000, 2000, so Bravo 2271.
1: So Bravo 237 medevac, you're valid now. Thank you, and we'll talk to you in the air.
0: Valid now, and I'll talk to you soon.

0: Whatever, OC pleasure is back direct to that one.
1: Level 250, Roger, you're clear to exit controlled airspace, as you're just above the boundary now. And the Attawapiskat altimeter is 2940. You can cancel on the ground with our 1-8 number. Just let me know if you need that number. And actually, you can also over to Winnipeg. I don't have that. Cancel on the ground if you're not canceling between them.
0: Okay, yeah, we can just go ahead and cancel on IFR. 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
1: 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Once again, the Attawapiskat altimeter is 2940, and you are exiting control. Thank you.
0: 2940, rescue 250, 250.

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1: Air Bravo 237 Medivac, identify through 2900, proceed as quick.
0: Alright, proceed on course, this is Bravo 237.

0: on this. Call Cylinder 5 Medevac Airborne on 24, pushing each climbing 1,200.
1: Call Cylinder 5 Medevac, identified on departure, altitude checks, proceed direct destination, climb flight level 240.
0: Alright, 2 on, climb flight level 240, pulse 105 Medevac.

0: Toronto Center, good day, Jazz 434 out of Timmins, 2400, 4000.
1: Jazz 434, identified on departure, proceed direct to Irkham on course, flight level 250.
0: Direct to Irkham on course, flight level 250, Jazz 434.

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0: Tower, just like to request deviation for the weather for the right side of the track.
1: Bravo 237 medevac, deviations approved at North Bay 1-Able.
0: So, deviations approved at North Bay 1-Able for Bravo 237 medevac.

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0: Umbrella 250, clear to the Mosconi Airport for an approach.
1: Clear to the Mosconi Airport for the visual 24 approach, Umbrella 250.
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1: Roger. Okay, yes, so we'll try to again later. 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